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1: He's a ranch hand in a pinch, man. 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'Cause she's a gold digger with a quick trigger. 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

FM 106.1, Milwaukee's Best Country with Rick Rush. And anytime you hear a Zac Brown song just after 7 in the morning with Scott and Shannon this week, be caller 10 with the phrase that pays, which is FM 106.1 is Milwaukee's Best Country. And it is.

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It's Rick Rush, Casey Musgraves, and Midland play Fiserv this Friday night. And your last shot at tickets is with Shannon O. at Red Rock Saloon before the show this Friday.

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3: Billy Currington shares the very short list of things he can't live without.
4: Give me a banana tree, man. I love bananas. I can't live without those and peanut butter. So that'll be one thing. We'll put those things together. That's one thing. Gosh, good friend, you know? I like having good friends around.
5: And turnip greens.
3: Yeah. Wow, that is a short list. Specifically a banana tree.
5: Well, you know, show a man how to fish. He's going to grow his own manners.
3: Plus,
5: it's big enough to hide the other stuff he's growing there in his backyard.
3: You know what? It's making a lot of sense.
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3: Can't forget the peanut butter.
5: And turnip greens.
3: Next. Hey, Alfie. What can I get for you?
6: Hey, Nora. Just a nice latte, please. How was your weekend?
3: Not bad, thanks. Mainly working here. You?
6: Me? Well, I was battling gods in the afterlife realm, and after lunch, I fought mercenaries! Ooh, could I get oat milk with that latte, please?
3: Yeah, of course.
6: And then Sunday was mostly fighting supervillains! So a pretty chill weekend. Ooh, and I'll grab an almond croissant, too.
3: Wait, what? That didn't actually happen, right?
6: It happens on PS5.
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It's Rick Rush, Big Summerfest News. 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
1: Yeah.
0: So what is going on in America's music city?
3: Miranda Lambert's rescue pups have a special place in her heart.
4: Well, I mean, it's cliche, but unconditional love. We walk off stage, they don't give a crap who you are. They just love you because you're their mama and you saved their life. There's something also about a rescue that they just know there's something different. They look at you with these big eyes and they need you. There's nothing like it.
0: I think that's how Miranda's husband, Brendan, feels. Like he was rescued. Now all he has to do is just walk around the house with his shirt off. That's not true. I just made that up. I don't think that's all he has to do. He's also head of her security.
3: Well, that's
0: so good. He'll be the one not letting me backstage because I said that about him being a rescue. Who's a good chief of security? You know, a lot of people think he and I have the same trainer. Have I mentioned that before?
3: Yeah, you did.
0: Gets confused. But you can't tell us apart with our shirts off.
3: No, you did not. That's a look at the Nashville 360. I'm Faye Shuler on The Rick Rush Show.
5: Next. Hey, Alfie. What can I get for you?
6: Hey, Nora. Just a nice latte, please. How was your weekend?
5: Not bad, thanks. Mainly working here. You?
6: Me? Well, I was battling gods in the afterlife realm, and after lunch, I fought mercenaries. Ooh, could I get oat milk with that latte, please?
5: Yeah, of course.
6: And then Sunday was mostly fighting supervillains. So a pretty chill weekend. Oh, and I'll grab an almond croissant, too.
5: Wait, what? 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

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And anytime you hear a Zac Brown song just after 7 in the morning with Scott and Shannon this week, be caller 10 with the phrase that pays, which is FM 106.1 is Milwaukee's best country. And it is. It's not

0: 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It's Rit Rush, Casey Musgraves, and Midland play Fiserv this Friday night. And your last shot at tickets is with Shannon O at Red Rock Saloon before the show this Friday.
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4: Brad Paisley tells us why sushi isn't his thing, and it's hilarious.
5: Now, I like the food in Japan other than sushi. I can eat raw fish if it's the right kind. Mm. I can eat tuna.
6: Yeah.
5: That's about it. But I can handle that. With sushi, I think it's the seaweed that kills me. I don't like that. The stuff they wrap it in. That's about like French kissing a bass.
3: And he would know. I guarantee you.
4: French kissing a bass.
3: I think he's from West Virginia, isn't he?
4: Yeah. Oh, looky there. I got a bite. I bet that's where he got that inspo from.
3: That's where he first French kissed a bass.
4: Exactly. That's the new meaning of the song.
3: And then he ended up with that girl from Father of the Bride. Things improved vastly young Brad Paisley.
4: Good job, Brad.
3: But he still doesn't eat sushi.
4: Nope.
3: But he will eat a tuna sandwich.
7: Next. Hey, Alfie. What can I get for you?
8: Hey, Nora. Just a nice latte, please. How was your weekend?
7: Not bad, thanks. Mainly working here. You?
8: Me? Well, I was battling gods in the afterlife realm, and after lunch, I fought mercenaries. Ooh, could I get oat milk with that latte, please?
7: Yeah, of course.
8: And then Sunday was mostly fighting supervillains. So a pretty chill weekend. Oh, and I'll grab an almond croissant, too.
7: Wait, what? That didn't actually happen, right?
8: It happens on PS5.
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It's Rick Rush, Big Summerfest news. 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

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And if you want Casey Musgraves tickets, make sure you're at Red Rock Saloon this Friday from 5:30 to 6:30 before the show with Shannon O for your last shot to win tickets. She got

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4: He's a ranch hand in a pinch, man. Hotter than the red on the cattle brand. 'Cause she's a gold digger with a quick trigger. A cast iron

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4: Checking out with Faith Shuler. She has an update on what's going on with my biological father, Darius Rucker.
5: Darius Rucker explains why he loves golf so much.
6: I only have one hobby, and it's golf. 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And the thing I love the most about it is, like, even when I'm playing bad, I force myself to not be bad and look around and go, man, you know, this is God. You know, this is nature. You're usually in an amazingly beautiful place that's so manicured and so well kept that, you know, what do you got to be mad about?
4: Yeah, they say golf's a lot like pizza. Even when it's bad, it's still pretty good.
5: Darius and his golf. I swear, this man, his obsession.
4: Well, what else has he got to do?
5: He said it's so manicured. They look like some nice golf fields. What do you call them?
4: Courses.
5: Oh, golf courses.
4: Yep. Darius is playing some of the best golf fields in the world.
5: Oh, my God.
4: They've got a golf field in Augusta, Georgia that's really nice.
5: A golf field.
4: Yeah.
5: The only time you'll see me holding a golf club is if I got an intruder in the house. Then they better start running. Or...
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That's the phrase that pays, by the way. And you'll need to keep that handy tomorrow when Scott and Shannon go commercial free just after 7. Sometime in that hour, they will play a Zac Brown Band song. 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

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Now, I know it's Friday, and that's already really good news, but how about a good news story to go on top of that? Hang on for two songs, and I'll share some with you.

Milwaukee's best country, FM 106.1. You know, it's hard to believe this, but today marks 25 years since 9/11. And if you were alive and old enough to understand what was happening then, I bet you could still tell me exactly where you were and what you were doing when that happened, right? I know I can. That's one of those days that has divided time before and after, especially in this country. You remember the television. You remember the people you loved. We probably called loved ones that morning. We canceled work. You remember the uncertainty of everything, what was going to happen in the future. You remember a country that for a little while afterward seemed to just hold each other a little bit tighter. You remember the American flag images down the neighborhoods. And 25 years later, it is worth stopping to remember this, not just what happened, but the people behind those numbers, the sons and daughters, the husbands, the wives, the uncles, the aunts, the moms and dads. We remember them today. You're not forgotten.

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0: 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Ann is about to join us with another round of Nashville news. Ann, what do you got coming up?
1: Granger, you know, we've been talking about Stella Lefty a bunch after she just kind of popped off from TikTok. Well, she's getting accused of plagiarism. I got that story coming up in your Nashville news next.

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1: Yes, Granger Smith. 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
0: Hey, thanks for listening to After Midnight, buddy. 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

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And although on the calendar that seems like a long time ago, it still feels close to us.

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7: 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I'm Granger Smith, your host. We're going to talk about some things that went down on this day in history coming up, plus some Nashville news with Ann Hudson, stories about those country stars out there in Nashville and what they're up to. 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

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We all know the tragedy that struck America on this day back in 2001, but there are a few other things that happened on this day too. I'll share those coming up in history in two songs.

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0: Well, thank you so much. I'm glad After Midnight is a part of your morning.

0: 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We've got someone who stays connected to Nashville just for you. Her name is Ann Hudson. Ann, what do you got coming up in Nashville news?
1: Well, Granger, you know Ernest took a break, right? And stepped away from touring to focus on himself and his health. Well, we have an update on that coming up in your Nashville news next.

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So who does fall remind you of? 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
1: 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You know what? It doesn't matter. At least you're not alone. 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
1: 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Appreciate you, man. Have a good night.
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1: 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We're a late night family. And Granger Smith is the voice that keeps the night going strong. Thanks for riding with us here on After Midnight with Granger Smith.

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1: 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Today we mark 25 years since 9/11. And although on the calendar that seems like a long time ago, it still feels close to us. And we will not forget.

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1: Don't just listen. Jump in on the conversation, too. We're talking country, life, faith, and the road ahead. 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

Milwaukee's best country, FM 106.1. You know, 25 years ago, America experienced one of the darkest days in our history. How could we forget? But one of the things I remember in the days after September 11th was how quickly the things that usually divided us seemed to be small. You remember this? You remember the American flags on every doorpost, on every porch, in every neighborhood? It seemed like we remember these pictures. People hung the flags and strangers helped out strangers, and it seemed like churches opened doors and people prayed together. All across the country, there was this unmistakable sense that we needed one another, you know? I wish we had that back in a way. A quarter century has passed now, and a whole generation has grown up that knows 9/11 is only history. So maybe part of remembering is to tell them what happened, not only the evil that we witnessed that day, but to tell them about the courage and the sacrifice and the unity and the way that we witnessed love in that moment too. September 11th, 2001, 25 years later, we still remember.

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1: Hey, I just sent a message in to you, Granger. I'm in Winston-Salem, North Carolina. My company moved me out here from Texas. But just want to tell you that love your show.
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0: 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Ann is about to join us with another round of Nashville news. 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
1: Granger, you know we've been talking about Stella Lefty a bunch after she just kind of popped off from TikTok. Well, she's getting accused of plagiarism. I got that story coming up in your Nashville news next.

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6: 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Welcome, y'all. I'm Granger Smith, your host. Thank you for making this America's favorite radio program. We're going to talk about some things that went down on this day in history coming up, plus some Nashville news, stories about your favorite stars out there in Nashville with Ann Hudson. All of this here on this final hour of Friday's edition. 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

Milwaukee's best country, FM 106.1. We all know the tragedy that struck America on this day back in 2001, but there are a few other things that happened on this day too. I'll share those coming up in history in two songs.

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1: 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Thanks for being a part of the After Midnight family.

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1: Hi, Granger. This is Jane. I'm out delivering newspapers, and I listen to you every night. Hope you have a wonderful day.
0: 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I appreciate you.

0: 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Chris Stapleton, one of five nominees for Entertainer of the Year at the CMA Awards. They came out yesterday. Good morning. It's Scott and Shannon.
1: We are excited to have you with us. Friday edition, and obviously a lot going on today considering that it is the 25-year anniversary of 9/11. So we're going to be talking about that a little and trending on the 10s this morning, too, coming up. Right now, we got to make sure you get to work safely, though. And there seems to be a couple of roads closed. Bonnie, what's going on?
2: Westbound Capitol remains closed at 41 with road work. Traffic diverts via the exit and entrance ramps, and that's until 7 o'clock this morning. And 894-43 eastbound, your off-ramp to the northbound Mitchell Interchange closed until 6:30. I'm Bonnie Green, and that's your latest total traffic.
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30: 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Good morning. Happy Friday. Of course, it's a somber day as well. This is the 25th anniversary of 9/11. And there are things happening in the city you need to know about. And we'll talk about that in Trending on the 10s.
31: That's coming your way right after Russell Dickerson. This has happened to me.

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1: All right, Scott, obviously a big day across the nation today.
2: Yeah, it is the 25th anniversary of the attacks on New York, Washington, and the plane in Pennsylvania. Of course, we're talking about 9/11. Governor Tony Evers in Wisconsin ordering flags at half staff today to mark that anniversary at City Hall. The Greater Milwaukee Fire and Police pipes and drums will play at Water and Wells while the City Hall bells toll at 7:46 a.m. That's when the first plane hit the building at World Trade. The Milwaukee Fire Department, this is awesome. They're honoring the 343 New York firefighters who died with a ceremony and almost a celebration of life today at the Harley-Davidson Park at Harley headquarters. Yeah, they will, among other things, will feature the 343 helmets of those firefighters and other tributes to honor the fallen, which is pretty cool.
1: The NFL is actually doing a lot of stuff, too, this weekend. And they've already started as well.
2: Yeah.
1: Things like stenciling in Never Forget in the end zones.
2: I will never forget when they came back the following week and the Packers hosted Monday Night Football. Martina McBride, there wasn't a dry eye in the house. She sang the national anthem that night. This is a week after the attacks. And then Chris Gizzy, who was an Air Force Academy player that played for the Packers, led that team out of the tunnel with the American flag. It's just goosebumps. Wow. I'm getting goosebumps right now thinking about that moment.
1: I'm wondering if I can find a clip of that Martina.
2: Oh, I'm sure it's out there. It's probably on YouTube. Yeah. In sports, the Brewers can clinch a playoff spot tonight with a win over Cincinnati. And in football, it's a busy weekend. The Badgers host Western Illinois tomorrow night while the Packers kick off their season against the Vikings Sunday afternoon. You can hear that game on 95.7 Big FM, kickoff 3:25. Our guy, Billy Schmidt, our Packers expert, joins us in just a few minutes.
1: That's right. We're going to be talking about the upcoming season as well as, you know, how the Packers are going to be doing specifically this weekend. That's coming up in 6 minutes. Also, today is a big day, too, because it's Scott's birthday.
2: What?
1: It's the first time I mentioned it. Won't be the last.
2: Oh.
1: Happy birthday, Dolphin.
2: Thank you.

0: 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It's time for NFL football, more specifically Green Bay Packers football.
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0: Are you hyped? Are you excited? Or is this just a job to you?
2: God, if that ever is the case, I want you to take me out back over there and hit me over the head with a 2x4. That's the last thing that this ever is. Pro football, I've got a sick, twisted love affair with the NFL. There's something about the pro game, and there's something about those green and gold that I just can't quit it.
0: I saw that some of the talking heads on ESPN are picking the Green Bay Packers to win the NFC North, which I was a bit surprised at because there are some question marks on this team. And then you got the Lions, who I think are going to be really good. The Bears are the defending champ. Mm-hmm. I don't know how that happened.
2: Dolph, I'm with your team, to me, is the bigger threat to win the division other than the Lions. I'm going to have to believe it with the Kitties. Packers are going to be right there again. They're still as good and much of the same football team that was right there in the mix with the NFC last year.
1: All right, let's take it game by game first. What do you expect from the Packers this weekend against the Vikings?
2: So the Vikings are a fascinating team, Shannon. So last year they won their last five games. Packers lost their last five games. So they had a lot of momentum going into the offseason. And then they got a new quarterback, which is going to make them feel a lot better. They get Kyler Murray, who was a number one overall pick. He was the first player to ever be taken in the top 10 in the NFL draft and the MLB draft.
0: Yes.
2: So a freak show athlete. I still like the Packers this week in Minnesota, but that offense is pretty good, and they got a new toy to be able to unwrap.
0: What worries you about this year's Packers, especially on offense?
2: Health-wise, Dolph, it's kind of a cop-out, but offensive line-wise, They have two of their top five guys hurt going into week one. Usually, you don't get healthier in an NFL season. Who knows? But right now, you've got a guy who I believe has six regular season carries.
0: And that's Marshawn Lloyd.
2: As your starter. That's concerning.
1: All right, well, we'll let them do their thing on Sunday. 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Billy's going to stick around. He's going to join us for Game Time, Packers themed, of course, and that's at 6:50. We're going to see if you can identify the birthday buddies of some of your favorite Packers players. It's all brought to you by Current Electric.

0: FM 106.1 is Milwaukee's best country with Scott and Shannon. Beautiful weather for our weekend. In fact, by Sunday, we're only going to see a high of 70 degrees. So just little touch of fall moving into our forecast.
1: Okay, well, there is a Wisconsin-based company that is inviting you to be part of their good stuff story. How you can do that is coming up next. Traffic seems pretty easy today, but a little bit of a construction that you got to worry about. Bonnie, where's that?
2: Westbound Capitol is closed at 41 with road work, but traffic diverts via the exit and entrance ramps until 7 o'clock this morning. 4145 northbound, your off-ramp to Burleigh closed with road work until 8:30. And 4145 northbound, the on-ramp from Capitol also closed. I'm Bonnie Green, and that's your latest total traffic.
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1: You may know Johnsonville as being the sponsor of the Racing Sausages at your Milwaukee's or Milwaukee Brewers games, but you should know that the Wisconsin-based sausage company is much more than just that. 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The first 100 donors are going to receive a swag pack, including an apron, a hat, an oven mitt, some other things. But donations can be made at sausagefordinner.com. And while they're raising money, they're also donating $100,000.
0: I love that. I just love the term sausage for dinner.
1: Yeah. And listen, I feel like we don't really think about that except in summertime when you're tailgating. But yeah, you can use sausage all year round. And that's the good stuff on FM 106.1, brought to you by Billy Goat Roofing. We want to hear what your good stuff is going into the weekend. Andrea's in Menominee Falls, and she's just excited that it's pretty much time for fall.
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1: I agree. It is very fun to go to haunted houses with people who get scared easily, especially when you are not that person. Thanks for calling in, Andrea. Hope you have a great weekend. 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
0: We've got commercial-free country, solid hour of it just after 7 o'clock this morning. Right now, it's Kid Myself. Here is John Morgan.

0: FM 106.1 is Milwaukee's best country with Scott and Shannon. Game time right around the corner, Shannon. Our guy Billy Schmidt is back for more.
1: That's right, and we are doing the game that Scott loves to hate. It's the birthday game.
0: Oh, boo.
1: Packers edition, though. We're going to see if Billy can keep this streak going of Scott just losing. And you, of course, can play along with us. It's coming up next. Let's get you into work safely, shall we? Bonnie, anything going on besides construction?
2: Well, westbound Capitol remains closed at 41 with construction. Traffic diverts via the exit and entrance ramps. This is just until 7 o'clock this morning. 4145 northbound, your entrance ramp from Capitol closed with road work until 8:30. I'm Bonnie Green, and that's your latest total traffic.
3: Next. Hey, Alfie, what can I get for you?
4: Hey, Nora, just a nice latte, please. How was your weekend?
3: Not bad, thanks. Mainly working here. You?
4: Me? Well, I was battling gods in the afterlife realm, and after lunch, I fought mercenaries. Ooh, could I get oat milk with that latte, please?
3: Yeah, of course.
4: 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So a pretty chill weekend. Oh, and I'll grab an almond croissant, too.
3: Wait, what? 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
0: 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Friday morning, going to be a beautiful day, mostly sunny, 79 degrees right now. 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
1: 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We're going to play that game along with you coming up right after Jelly Roll.

0: FM 106.1 is Milwaukee's Best Country. Finally Friday with Scott and Shannon. We roll into game time with our Packer expert and good friend, Billy Schmidt.
1: We're doing a game that Scott absolutely hates, and I'm hoping that you'll dominate him with. It's the birthday game. Yeah. The method of this game is to identify which celebrity is each Packer's birthday buddy.
0: Okay.
1: So I'm going to give you a Packers player, their birthday, and then three options. One of those people shares a birthday with the Packer player. 1 point for each correct answer. Otherwise, your opponent can steal for half a point. Play along with us and see if you can beat these guys. So, Billy,
0: you're just basically
1: some honor.
0: Shooting in the dark here, Billy.
2: Well, listen, that's probably the best way that I do. I have to do it every morning at 2.
1: Your first one, Billy. Jordan Love celebrates his birthday on November 2nd. Does he share a birthday with David Schwimmer, Alex Morgan, or Frank Sinatra?
2: I'm going to go with Frank Sinatra only because I want to hear New York.
1: Frank Sinatra is incorrect. Scott, for half a point, you can steal it.
0: It's got to be Alex Morgan.
1: It's actually David Schwimmer. So, no points on the board. We went through this entire game one time, Scott, competing against himself. He lost. He can't even say he won because he got 0 points. Not even on the second guess.
2: Well, yeah. we might be tying today.
0: That could be.
1: All right, Scott, your first one. Jaden Reed, born on April 28th. Does he share a birthday with Brooke Shields, the Property Brothers, or Garth Brooks?
0: You know what's crazy is I've met everyone you just mentioned.
1: Okay.
0: I'm living a charmed life. But Brooke Shields was my date at one point, so I'm going with Brooke.
1: No, incorrect. If she was your date in real life, you probably should have known that. Billy, for half a point, the Property Brothers or Garth Brooks?
2: Oh, my goodness. I got to go HGTV. Give me the Property Brothers.
1: Property Brothers is correct. Billy has half a point on the board.
2: That's even better. You get two birthday buddies.
1: Yeah, exactly.
0: Awesome.
1: Billy, Christian Watson celebrated on May 12th. Does he share a birthday with Emilio Estevez, Orlando Bloom, or Phil Mickelson?
2: I sure hope it's not Phil Mickelson. That would be a tough one. I'm going to go Emilio Estevez.
1: Emilio Estevez is correct. Full point right there. Scott, you're falling behind very quickly.
0: Just ask the question.
1: All right, Tucker Kraft, who we were just talking about before, on your fantasy team, November 3rd is his birthday. Does he share it with Margot Robbie, Kendall Jenner, or Patrick Dempsey?
0: Well, if I had to pick a favorite of the three, it's Margot Robbie all day long. So I'll go Margot Robbie.
1: Margot Robbie is incorrect. Kendall Jenner or Patrick Dempsey?
2: I had the exact same thought process as Dolph, so I'm going to go with Jenner.
1: Jenner is correct for half a point. He's leading 2-0.
0: Everybody's good at this game except me.
1: Yeah.
2: Well, it's easy when my wrong guess was already taken.
0: Hasn't helped me.
1: We'll see if you improve at all or even get a point on the board. That's coming up next. Right now, for the first time in 13 years, Taylor Swift at the top of the country radio charts. It's with this song, I Knew It, I Knew You.

0: FM 106.1 is Milwaukee's best country with Scott and Shannon in the middle of game time with our buddy Billy Schmidt. And oh, what a surprise. Scott's losing the birthday game.
1: Billy up 2-0 over Scott.
2: Keep playing with us and see if you can beat both of their scores. All right, Billy, Keyshawn Nixon on June 22nd, he celebrated. Ice Cube, Julia Louis-Dreyfus, or Meryl Streep? Who does he share a birthday with?
3: It gotta be Ice Cube.
2: It is not Ice Cube. I know, disappointing. Scott, Julia Louis-Dreyfus or Meryl Streep?
0: I'm doing eeny, meeny, miny, mo. Julia Louis-Dreyfus.
2: No, I knew you were going to say her. It's Meryl Streep.
3: See, Meryl Streep is one of the options. We should have known that she was probably the answer.
0: I know. Shannon loves her.
2: All right, Scott, you got to get... This is your last chance to get on the board, okay?
0: I'm locked in.
2: Micah Parsons, May 26th. Does he share a birthday with Tobey Maguire, Tom Hanks, or Naomi Campbell?
0: Tom Hanks.
3: Thank goodness I was going Tom Hanks again. What was it again?
2: Tobey Maguire or Naomi Campbell?
3: Tobey Maguire,
2: incorrect. Doesn't matter anyways. Billy leads 2-0. Yes.
0: It's a runaway. Call it. Call this election.
3: Oh, just back my way into the winner's circle. That's my favorite kind. We play that every week.
2: Yes, absolutely. Yeah. All right, Billy. So what's going on as far as coverage-wise? You got a pregame show. What's happening?
3: We start up early, 11:30. 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Then Packers game day, Dennis Krause, Mike Heller, James Jones, Super Bowl champ, take over, hand it off to Wayne Larrivee, Larry McCarron, they call the game, and then Ashley Washburn gives you the updates. Drew Olsen and I take you home, hopefully, with a 1-0 start.
0: And, of course, Armin flying the ship.
3: Armin just dominates the whole day. He basically gets his mail delivered throughout the Packers season to that producer's booth. So Armin anchors it all day long.
2: It's a good team over there, and hopefully we'll have a good team on the field this Sunday. Thanks, as always, for joining us, Billy. 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In order to win tickets to see him at Summerfest, we'll get to that as soon as we get to traffic.
4: 94 westbound slow between 35th and Hawley, and westbound Capitol is still closed at 41 with road work. Traffic diverts via the exit and entrance ramps, and that's just until 7, so that will wrap up before long. At 4145 northbound, your exit to Burleigh closed until 8:30. I'm Bonnie Green, and that's your latest total traffic.
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0: 6.1 is Milwaukee's best country, mostly sunny, 79 today from Fox 6 weather. That's pretty good.
31: Yeah, I'd say so. You know, with it being the 25th anniversary of 9/11, there's a little bit of gloom and a big cloud over our heads today, right? But there are little moments that you can look forward to, including, you know, Zac Brown Band tickets. Those are coming up inside Commercial Free Country.
0: And they go on sale this morning at 10 o'clock. But why don't you just win them before you can buy them with us?
31: That's right. So when you hear a Zac Brown Band song, make sure to be caller 10 with the phrase that pays and you could win them. It's also Scott's birthday, by the way. So that's something to be happy about.
0: Thank you, Shannon.
31: Yeah. And we're getting to an hour of Commercial Free Country as well.
0: I don't like how they come faster and faster and faster as you get older. But, okay.
31: But you are also getting faster and faster as you get older. So it works out, right? Didn't we
0: faster.
31: Time you?
0: Faster at what? You want to have a race?
31: Let's do it.
0: All right.
31: What's coming up in trending?
0: We'll talk a lot about 9/11, especially in the Milwaukee area. But it's also sweet, buttery, and something you should be wearing this fall. That's in trending.
31: Wearing?
0: On the tents, yes.
31: Oh, boy. That's on the way after Morgan Wallen kicks off Commercial Free Country for you, thanks to NicolaiLaw.com.

0: 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It's Trending on the 10th with Scott and Shannon.
1: All right, Scott, what's going on today? Obviously, a lot of stuff to do with 9/11.
2: Yeah, we'll start there. There's some ceremonies in Milwaukee. The Milwaukee Fire Department is honoring the 343 FDNY firefighters who died in the attacks. They will do that at the Harley-Davidson Park at the Harley headquarters. It's open to the public. It features 343 helmets and other tributes honoring the fallen. And they also have music, and it runs from 1 until 8 o'clock today. And then at the Milwaukee War Memorial on the lakefront, they hold the ceremony in just a matter of minutes at 7:46 this morning. They will have a ceremony. And then at City Hall, the Greater Milwaukee Fire and Police Pipes and Drums Corps will play at Water and Well Street, and the City Hall bell will be tolling then. All right, the sweet and buttery thing that you can wear. Candy corn perfume, Shannon.
1: Ugh.
2: Brock's.
1: I don't want to eat it. Why do I want to smell like it?
2: Oh, it smells so good. It tastes so good. It's called Ode to Candy Corn, and it's a blend of creamy vanilla, spun sugar, and honey. It goes on sale the first day of fall, September 22nd, and each bottle comes with a free bag of candy corn from
1: That's
2: Brock's.
1: That's gross.
2: It's not gross.
1: That's going to confuse Stop people it. Like Buddy the Elf, who thinks that, oh, fruit spray. Oh, candy corn spray. Ugh.
2: Maybe so.
1: Probably tastes the same as regular candy corn. Let's be honest here.
2: In sports, the Brewers can clinch a playoff spot with a win tonight over Cincinnati. They've all but wrapped up the NL Central.

0: FM 106.1 is Milwaukee's best country with Scott and Shannon. Good morning. Obviously, a day of reflecting, a day of remembering. This is the 25th anniversary of 9/11, and just like the rest of the country, it affected Milwaukeeans big time on that day 25 years ago, and it still does to this day.
1: And I'm sure that there's not a person that, when asked, where were you when you heard the news of 9/11, that you don't remember, as long as you were old enough during that time to remember or have a memory of it.
0: For my generation,

0: Maybe not. So you were only
1: third grade,
0: but you still remember it, right?
1: Yep. I remember being on the way to school and my mom had like turned up the radio and I was talking over it and she kept telling me to quiet down because something very serious was happening. But I thought that they were like acting out a skit of some sorts.
0: Right. Yeah. But every generation has that moment that you will never forget where you are. And it's usually a tragedy. I mean, you had the JFK assassination for one generation. You had Pearl Harbor for a generation, December 7, 1941. But for my generation, it was definitely 9/11. I'd never experienced anything like that.
1: But for you specifically, Scott, it's very interesting because you actually did quite a few things in relation to 9/11 on a professional level. Yeah. That particular day, you were off.
0: I was off and
1: Because it's your birthday on 9/11 as well.
0: And we didn't really know the severity of what had happened. Kylie was, I'd gotten her on the bus to school. Sam was only, 3 years old? Something like that. So I'm home with him, and then I drop him at daycare to go get my driver's license, because my driver's license was expiring on 9/11. I was at the DMV when all hell broke loose, and I remember I didn't have a cell phone in 2001. When I got home, our boss, our former boss, Kerry Wolf, called and said, I really need you to come in. I hate to do this on your birthday. So I came in here. The rest of the day was a blur, but we were on the air until late afternoon. And then...
1: And this isn't a time where there's like internet to look at the latest highlights and things like that. So no,
0: internet was around. Social media was not a thing, to my knowledge. I don't think Facebook started for another, 3 or 4 years?
1: In reality, it's probably a good thing with something like that. So you're just getting direct news from... We had a news person in that day, I'm assuming.
0: Oh, yeah.
1: A news writer in the studio.
0: We did. We had, I think, 3 full-time news people in this building at that time. Now, we weren't in this studio. We were all the way down by the back door in those days. But the date was a blur. But what happened after was amazing. I mean, the unity in this country. I know it's hard to imagine in the fractured times that we live in today here in 2026, where it seems like everybody's throwing daggers at everybody else, depending on what side of the aisle you sit on. But in those days, everybody came together. We had a huge rally downtown Milwaukee. I got to co-host that, which was amazing. Thousands of people. But the biggest thing that happened was a month later. Do we want to play something first? Or do you want me to tell the story real quick?
1: No, go ahead. Tell it really quick.
0: Midwest Express Airlines, which was the GOAT in the Milwaukee area, best airline around. You got a hot meal and everything. They decided to take every morning show on the air in this city, including ours, and fly us to New York City. This is about a month after the 9/11 attacks, just to show that it was safe to fly, because people were freaking out. They didn't want to get in the air. They were worried about planes coming crashing down because of terrorists. Well, they flew all of the morning shows to New York. We left Milwaukee at like 10 in the morning. We flew out there.
1: This was in October at this point?
0: This was the next month.
1: Okay.
0: We flew out there. We were in New York City, maybe an hour, and then they flew us back to Milwaukee. But the one thing that I will never forget until my dying day is they circled us around Ground Zero, which... 5 weeks after the attack was still smoking at that point. That's how horrific that scene was in New York at Ground Zero at the World Trade Center. And I will just never forget that. And then they took us to LaGuardia. We got in cabs. We went around the city a little bit to see that it was safe. And then we flew back and then we told our story on the air. But it was a surreal moment and one I'll never forget.
1: You also had another really cool experience the following month. You got your first ever CMA award.
0: Yeah.
1: And they did a lot of stuff involving 9/11 that day,
0: too. That was a special night, too.
1: All right. Well, we want to hear from you coming up after Carrie Underwood.

0: FM 106.1 is Milwaukee's best country with Scott and Shannon. Good morning. 25th anniversary of 9/11 as we're looking back. And like everybody else is saying, I can't believe it's been 25 years. It just shows you how fast life goes by.
1: It is crazy. Scott actually had some really cool things since he's in media, right? And he was during that time that he got to do. We talked a little bit about that day and how you had to come back into work because you were off for your birthday.
0: Yeah, I remember that day we talked to people that were there in New York City during the attack. There was a girl from my hometown who worked in the World Trade Center complex.
1: Wow.
0: And I called her mom and got her number, and we had her on. She was in, I don't remember what World Trade building was, but it was fascinating to get a firsthand experience of somebody that had to, you know, run for their lives basically when those towers were falling.
1: And then everybody was scared to fly, so they took a bunch of media personnel to New York, which you got to experience as well.
0: Yeah, that was a trip.
1: The thing that we haven't talked about yet, though, is that your first CMA award. You won in 2011, which was just 2 months after the attacks.
0: Yeah, it was a special night. First off, it was the very last year that the CMA Awards were held at the Grand Ole Opry House, which is far, far away from downtown Nashville. Also, a very small venue compared to where it is now at Bridgestone Arena. So it was maybe 4,000 people were in the house. President Bush... was there that night, and because of that, it was the security was surreal. Everything was locked down, and usually the broadcast awards, you know this, you lived through it in 2021. It takes place 30 minutes before showtime, before it goes on the network. That night, everybody had to be in their seats at 6:30 for the lockdown. So usually we're up there, and there's a couple thousand people, and we get to say a few words. That night was nuts because everybody who is anybody with country music was already seated.
1: Want to say the joke that you got to tell?
0: Well, the small market award guy, his luggage didn't make it on the trip, so he said, I want to thank George Jones for loaning me a sport coat tonight. And George acknowledged him and waved. George Jones, country music legend, if you don't know. Look him up. But anyway, so I'm nervous and I'm rambling, and I said, I want to thank George Jones for loaning me an extra pair of underpants tonight. And George actually smiled. He laughed a little. Anyway, I remember Karen, it was Karen Scott and Radar, and I remember Karen wearing this long dress and was so nervous she was going to trip going up the steps. And Daryl Worley, who sang a very important song during 9/11, was our presenter that night. And he was getting ready to sing Have You Forgotten, but he ran down and grabbed Karen's arm so she wouldn't trip so we could get up and get our trophy that night. But that was surreal. They have the President of the United States in the house and everybody else.
1: The opening. You said something about the opening off the air.
0: Oh, yeah. So we're there and the lights go down and the network guy goes 20 seconds of showtime. Then all of a sudden the stage just explodes with sound and light. And it's Brooks and Dunn singing Only in America. I'd never heard that song before.
1: What?
0: Just tears in my eyes.
1: Incredible
0: chills.
1: Night.
0: Yeah.
1: What an incredible night.

0: Another song that's taken the world by storm. Stella Lefty in Boston at FM 106.1, Milwaukee's best country. Good morning.
1: Just a heads up for you. There's only so much time that we can talk about Scott's stories with covering 9/11 on the radio and going to the CMAs that year. But we did it a little bit more in depth in one of the episodes of Scott Takes, which I posted to our Facebook page at FM 106.1 Mornings if you want to check it out there. Right now, we got to get into Battle of the Burbs.
0: Yeah.
1: Your chance to go and check out Jackson Dean at the Rave Saturday, November 21st. 414-799-1061 if you want in.

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1: Today it's New Berlin taking on Milwaukee. Shelby will be representing New Berlin and Mike will be representing Milwaukee. We go through three rounds of questions to find out who wins. Just a heads up for you both, it's Scott's birthday today, so all of my questions are actually Scott Dolphin based.
2: Oh, give me a break.
1: So, with that being said, Shelby, you get the choice today. Do you want questions from Scott or Shannon?
3: Scott.
1: All right, Scott,
2: yeah,
1: go for
2: good
1: it.
2: Call Shelby. I wouldn't want to answer Scott Dolphin. Okay, Shelby, New Berlin, your first question. We talked about that year, 9/11. 2001, the CMA Awards, the Entertainer of the Year that year had big hits like I Like It, I Love It. Who is he?
3: Garth Brooks.
2: No, Mike in Milwaukee?
4: Chesney?
2: No, you're both right around it. Tim McGraw sang I Like It, I Love It.
1: All right, Mike in Milwaukee, your first question. What sport did Scott play in college?
4: Football.
1: Football is incorrect. Shelby, you can steal.
3: Soccer.
1: Not soccer, Scott.
2: Baseball, and not very well.
1: Well, you made a college
2: yeah,
1: team.
2: Yeah, 2 years anyway.
1: At
2: yeah.
1: the end of round one, it's 0-0.
2: All right. Shelby, Tony Stark is a character from what superhero movie?
1: One. Out of time. Mike in Milwaukee, you can steal it.
4: The Marvels?
2: No, I would have accepted a couple different ones. Iron Man is who he played.
1: Mike in Milwaukee, your next question. What is Scott's favorite football team? I'll take college or NFL.
4: Well, he's in Wisconsin. Let's say Green Bay.
1: It is not. He's grimacing at that. Shelby in New Berlin, you can steal it.
3: Steelers.
1: Nope, Scott.
2: The Bears.
1: The Bears. The Bears or the Hawkeyes.
4: Oh, no.
2: Sorry, guys. All right, Shelby in New Berlin. Where did SpongeBob work?
3: The Krusty Krab.
2: That is right for the point. Krusty Krab.
1: All right, Mike, in Milwaukee, you need this point to stay in the game. How many kids does Scott have?
4: Three.
1: Three is actually incorrect. Shelby, you can steal it.
4: I tried.
1: Out of time. Scott, how many kids?
2: Two that I know of.
1: Hey-o,
2: I'm here all week.
1: Sam and Kelly. All right, with that, Shelby in New Berlin, congratulations. You're our winner for today.
3: Awesome, thank you.
1: Yeah, you're welcome. So you're going to see Jackson Dean at the Rave on November 21st.
3: Cool, thanks.
1: Yeah, you got it. Thank you both for playing Battle of the Burbs. We're going to do it again Monday morning. That's brought to you by Old Fashioned Roofing.
2: Hey, remember, we're still listening for a Zac Brown Band song. When you hear it, know that phrase that pays. You could be on your way to see him at Summerfest next year. Right now, it's Choosin' Texas. Here's Ella Lane.

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0: Who's that guy? That guy's Zach Brown, and that's his band. 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
1: Becky and Horicon knew that that was Zach Brown band, and she's calling to try to win some tickets to go and see him at Summerfest next year. 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
0: Sound like you had that memorized, Becky.
2: Oh, I've been working on it.
1: I love it. Becky, congratulations. You're going to see Zach Brown band at Summerfest next year.
2: Awesome. I'm so excited. Thank you, guys.
1: You're welcome. Thanks so much for listening. 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
1: I'm sorry, did they give you a side job as their voice guy? Because they should.
0: I would so kill that job. I'd be so good at it.
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0: FM 106.1 is Milwaukee's best country with Scott and Shannon. Friday's a big day because we have a lot of cool things happening this weekend at Milwaukee Must. One thing that we're not going to talk about in Fox 6, but I wanted to mention is my buddy Greg Westfall, who lives right over here in New Berlin on 124th Street. We've had our backyard Your Fest there a couple different occasions.
1: Oh, okay, cool.
0: His house is the big log house on 124th at Westfall Road. Anyway, he's hosting the class of 1981 Nathan Hale High School reunion. But he wanted to throw the idea out to other Nathan Hale classes. If you graduated around that same time, you're welcome to come to his house tomorrow. He said he's bringing back the party in the woods with all kinds of food and drink. And he said,
1: that's so fun.
0: I know. Isn't that fun? He just wants, so if you're a Nathan Hale grad from whenever, from the early 80s to the mid 80s, whatever, Greg would love to see you. Greg and Karen are throwing that party tomorrow at 12400 West Westfall Road in New Berlin.
1: Now you just invited a ton of people. Please don't go unless you were a grad of Nathan
0: Hale. I'm not a Nathan Hale grad. I just might show up myself.

0: 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There she is, Taylor Swift, nominated for a 2026 CMA Award for her song, I Knew It, I Knew You.
1: Love her coming back into the country world of things. Actually, it was just with I Knew It, I Knew You. It's been 13 years since she's had a number one song in country music. Isn't that crazy? Now she's coming back and nominated right away. Who would have thought?

0: FM 106.1 is Milwaukee's best country with Scott and Shannon. Good morning. It's September the 11th. There's a big show at Fiserv Forum tonight, Shannon.
1: That's right, and I've got your last chance at tickets. You can go and see Casey Musgraves tonight at Fiserv, and I'll be hanging out beforehand at Red Rock Saloon from 5:30 to 6:30. You know, it's a short walking distance from the actual venue, so come win some tickets, or if you already have them, stop by. You know, I've got some koozies. They've got great food and drinks over there, too, but 5:30 to 6:30.
0: Get your food on, get your drink on, get your koozie on with Shannon tonight at Red Rock.
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0: 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We are Scott and Shannon. Good morning.
1: We have a very special song that we're going to play next for you in honor of the 25 years it has been since 9/11. And we're going to get to that in just a second. Scott, what's coming up and trending?
0: We will be talking about 9/11 events here in the Milwaukee area. And something that's sweet, buttery, and it's what you should be wearing this fall. Yeah, I know it doesn't make sense, but it will in trending on the 10th.
1: All right, that's coming up after a song that you know and remember from that year. It's Daryl Worley, Have You Forgotten?

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2: All right, so we're going to be talking a little bit about 9/11 today, as well as something sweet you can wear. What?
0: That you can wear. You can actually wear, yeah. That's coming up in just a second. Let's start with 9/11, though. The Milwaukee Fire Department is honoring the 343 FDNY firefighters who died that day with a ceremony and presentation today at Davidson Park. That's on the campus of the headquarters of Harley-Davidson. It's open to the public, starts at 1 o'clock. They have, among other things, 343 helmets and other tributes honoring the fallen. There will also be live music at that event today on Juneau Avenue, right there at the Harley-Davidson headquarters. Packers running back Josh Jacobs is avoiding jail time for an altercation with his girlfriend. He pleaded no contest yesterday to misdemeanor battery and criminal damage to property. He's currently on the commissioner's exempt list, basically on paid leave from the NFL, but faces a suspension now under their personal conduct policy. It's sweet, buttery, and as far as Brock's is concerned, it's what we should all be wearing this fall. Their Ode to Candy Corn perfume is described as a blend of creamy vanilla, spun sugar, and honey.
2: Nobody wants this.
0: I want this.
2: You want to smell like a piece of candy corn.
0: I love candy corn. It goes on sale the first day of fall, which is September 22nd, and each bottle comes with a bag of candy corn.
2: You know what, Scott? We should look up how much fiber is in candy corn for you this morning.
0: I think we need to have the fiber conversation right now. We've talked about that enough this morning. In sports, the Brewers can clinch a playoff spot with a win tonight over the Reds. They host Cincinnati all weekend long. Football, big weekend. Badgers host Western Illinois tomorrow night at the camp, while the Packers play the Vikings at U.S. Bank Stadium in Minneapolis on Sunday afternoon. You can hear that game on 95.7 Big FM with kickoff at 3:25. 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
1: Do you remember where you were on 9/11 25 years ago? I think that a lot of people kind of think about that today, especially around this time of year, especially on the day of the anniversary. We actually did a special edition of Scott Takes, which is a podcast that Scott and I went through, him talking about his career. You actually had to come back into work because you took the day off.
0: Yeah, I was at home that day with my son, who Sam was, what, 3-4 years old at the time, and we had Good Morning America on, and I remember watching that first plane. They were the coverage of that. That's when I turned on. It had already hit, and I remember thinking, oh, wow, what a horrible accident. And then, of course, the second one hit, and you knew that our world had changed forever. We still think about it to this day.
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0: 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We are Scott and Shannon. Good morning. Friday means Milwaukee must. We'll tell you what you need to do this weekend, and you're going to love it. We're going to check in with Derica and Haley from Fox 6 Wake Up in just a few minutes.
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0: 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It's our chance to hook up with Fox 6. 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
1: Let's start with the Silver City Fest.
2: This is a festival that's been going for a long time. New location this year because National Avenue is all tore up in the Silver City neighborhood, so they're moving it to 35th and Pierce, but there's a Maker's Mart, there's vendors, there's live music, lots of kids' activities, and this takes place tomorrow from noon until 5 right there at 35th and Pierce.
1: I love that we're in September and the festivals are still going strong.
3: They really are still going strong.
1: And it's beautiful weather for it, too.
3: Yes, it's going to be a gorgeous weekend. And then I feel like we should almost cue Mary Poppins and Let's Go Fly a Kite, because we've got the IKEA Family Kite Festival.
4: It's going to be a fantastic weekend, like you mentioned. So Saturday and Sunday, 10 a.m. at Veterans Park on Milwaukee's lakefront. I was never talented enough to do this, but you can go and check them out. The huge kites that include the IKEA giant shark kite. Plus, they've got great games, creative stations for the kids as well.
1: All right, that's going to be really beautiful along the lakefront. Mm-hmm. I love seeing those images. All right, and I love seeing the Brewers win, you know, but I think the fans are going to be winners this weekend for Brewers.
2: Yeah, if they win tonight, they clinch a playoff spot. They got the Cincinnati Reds in all weekend. And how about these giveaways? First off, tonight is First Friday, so it's a half price if you're a state of Wisconsin resident. It's also a huge giveaway tomorrow. The first 25,000 fans get a sweet-looking Oktoberfest hat, complete with feather. And then on Sunday, the first 5,000 kids get a Hank the Dog plushie. Everybody loved Hank the Dog, and now you can have your very own plushie on Sunday.
3: And if we're still looking for something to do this weekend, head to the Summerfest grounds. 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
1: All right, I'm here for it. I'm still ready for festival season, so we're going strong, guys. So many fun things to do. We'll see you next week.
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28: 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Shannon has a mischievous look on her face right now as we get ready to say goodbye.
29: I was just thinking that I mentioned earlier this morning, there are a lot of things that Scott will briefly mention in conversation, and I'll look at him, I'm like, I've never heard you talk about that before. And there was one, actually, we played Have You Forgotten from Daryl Worley at 9/11 this morning.
28: Yeah.
29: And you had brought up the fact off the air that there was a day that you actually got a chance to talk to him briefly.
28: Yeah. So back in the day, we did a lot more like satellite interviews. You got to talk to your favorite country stars if they had new music coming out. Well, one day there was two artists. This was probably over 20 years ago, probably around the time he recorded Have You Forgotten. Both he and Phil Vassar, Milwaukee legend when it comes to Summerfest and other concerts, were in the same studio building at the same time. And the engineer, the producer, patched us into Daryl when he was supposed to patch it. We were going to talk to Phil. And they said, okay, you're on. And we said, Phil, hey, good morning, buddy. Can't wait to get you back in Milwaukee. And there's this dead pause. And then we hear off mic, Phil. They're talking about somebody named Phil. And then he goes, this is Daryl Worley. I about fell off my stool laughing so hard.
29: And I think as Daryl Worley, I would have just ran with it and pretended that I was Phil Vassar that entire time just to see if you could figure that out.
28: I know. And he probably could have pulled it off. But yeah, one of the little inside behind the curtain things you get here on the radio.
29: That's funny. Well, we hope you have a fantastic Friday. Obviously, there's a lot going on still with the honoring the 25th year anniversary of 9/11. Scott, happy birthday.
28: Thank you. Going to do some dinner with the family tonight. Looking forward to it.
29: Okay. And enjoy your weekend, too.
28: You too.
29: Thank you. Appreciate it.
30: Well, look who it is. Last call I thought I'd give. How's your mama? How you been? Girl, it's been too long.

So close to the weekend now. The At Work show is on. I would be the At Work guy, Billy Greenwood, along with Morgan Wallen and Ernest on FM 106.1. We are Milwaukee's best country. Just at the

9 CMA nominations earlier this week for Ella Langley. By the way, the CMA Awards, November the 18th on ABC. Will Scott and Shannon walk away with one? Will FM 106.1 walk away with one? I sure hope so. Hey, it's not a-

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That's exactly what I'm going to kick off at about 11:30 on FM 106.1, Milwaukee's best country, with Tyler Hubbard, Park. I got a

I have been waiting for this weekend for so long. Badgers hosting Western Illinois tomorrow night. We've got the Packers kicking off their season Sunday on the road at the Vikings. Football season has arrived. By the way, that Packers game, that's on 95.7 Big FM. 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

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They're back on Monday with Battle of the Verbs. 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

Busy morning again this morning. Scott and Shannon sharing their list of Milwaukee musts. I have another one in case you missed it. I'm going to pass along after, just as promised, Zach John King gets to drinking on FM 106.1. I like the sound of that.

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Taylor Swift with the current number one song in country music. Will she hold on to that spot? I don't know. We're going to find out together. 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

So apparently, there is a major concert announcement coming up this Tuesday at 7 a.m. with Scott and Shannon. 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

Brewers could clinch a playoff spot with a win tonight. Obviously, we pretty much wrapped up the NL Central. At this point, we're going for home field advantage throughout the playoffs. Let's go, crew. Brewers and the Reds a little later today at AmFam Field. And Sam Hunt on FM 106.1.

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Bella Langley be able to tie Mariah Carey's All I Want for Christmas with the longest reigning song on the Billboard charts? She's sneaking up on 22 straight weeks with this one, Choosin' Texas, on FM 106.1, Milwaukee's best country.

last-minute request to get to before I finish off today's Talk Back Lunch Break and get you back to work. We need to get into this weekend is what we need to do. Riley Green, I like it. Think as you drunk on FM 106.1.

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Major concert announcement coming up Tuesday morning at 7 a.m. with Scott and Shannon. I always know it's a big concert announcement when they won't tell me who it is because they know I'm the worst at keeping secrets. So you and I will find out together Tuesday morning at 7 on FM 106.1, Milwaukee's best country. She

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Look, Brian, tickets could be yours with Battle of the Verbs. That starts Monday at 7:40 with Scott and Shannon. 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

0: Scott and Shannon again this morning dropping their list of Milwaukee musts. As always, so much going on around town over on the Summerfest grounds this weekend. Puerto Rican Festival of Wisconsin, that's tomorrow, 11 a.m. until 9 p.m. You get to experience basically the culture of Puerto Rico, from the food to the live music, the dancing, a lot for the kids to do as well. 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

Speaking of good news, we may have an answer to our pothole debacle here in Milwaukee. I'll tell you all about that after Chris Young teams up with Kane Brown. 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

0: If I haven't said so lately, I really do appreciate you spending some time at work today with me, the at-work guy, Billy Greenwood, on FM 106.1. So apparently a Milwaukee alderman offering a solution to Brew City's pothole problem, introducing a resolution to allow outside contractors to fix potholes. Milwaukee has already received about 24,000 pothole service requests in the first 8 months of the year. That shatters the previous record. I don't know why that seems like that would be a difficult thing to accept, but hopefully there will be a resolution with that one. Killing my rims. That's what they're doing. Get your Morgan Wallen in less than 10 minutes. 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

a major concert announcement coming up Tuesday morning at 7 with Scott and Shannon on FM 106.1. I realize it's Friday. 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

Taylor Swift with the number one song this past week in country music. Will she hold on to that spot? 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

I should probably highlight more of Scott and Shannon's list of this weekend's Milwaukee musts here on FM 106.1. And so I will after you get Graylin James, Water at a Wedding. Uh-oh.

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What a weekend for sports. We've got the Brewers trying to clinch a playoff spot. We've got the Badgers taking on Western Illinois tomorrow night. And then, of course, the Packers kick off their season on 95.7 Big FM this Sunday at 3:25. I'm ready for it. 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

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How about tickets to Luke Bryan at Alpine Valley for the 26th? 7:40 Monday morning. 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

Forget about IKEA Family Kite Festival. That's on Milwaukee's lakefront right there. 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

Scott and Shannon in the morning. Milwaukee's best country all workday long. And because it is Friday on the verge of the weekend, time for a whiskey drink. Jason Aldean.

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And Scott and Shannon O, they're on Fox 6 every Friday morning from Milwaukee Must, talking about fun things that you can do around town, including going to see the Brewers play. 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

And of course, today is one of those days where you remember where you were when the news broke. I remember I was first week of my freshman year of high school, and all the TVs were on in school. You're trying to figure out what was going on. And the big thing I remember after 9/11 is how we all came together. I think that was pretty special. 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

The Brewers taking on the Reds all weekend. And then in football, the Badgers host Western Illinois tomorrow night. Well, the Packers kick off their season on the road, taking on the Vikings Sunday afternoon. 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

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And Morgan Wallen, no solo nominations for him with the CMA Awards. Those came out yesterday. He is up for Musical Event of the Year with Ella Langley and with Hardy, Eric Church, and Tim McGraw. So maybe he'll win one of those. Who knows? 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

lot of great country artists playing the rave. Ashley Cook, Jackson Dean. This guy, Zach John King, is going to be there, but his show is completely sold out at the rave. 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

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We're going to talk about that in 6 minutes on Milwaukee's Best Country, FM 106.1.

Taylor Swift, I Knew It, I Knew You on FM 106.1. It's Shanna. And she is up for Single of the Year for that one at the CMA Awards happening in November. And this morning, Shanna knows, she knows my absolute love, love, love for Taylor Swift. So she sent me the news that Taylor Swift is going to be at the CMA Awards for the first time in a decade. 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

One of my all-time faves. I don't know why I said it like that. That was mine and my husband's first dance at our wedding. Jordan Davis, Next Thing You Know, so I love it. Tell me what song you love, and it might make it on our top five at five. 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

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He played our Class Up show this year. It's John Morgan, Kid Myself at number 4.

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New song from Luke Bryan and this guy, Luke Combs. This is Sleepless in a Hotel Room at number three.

Sleepless in a Hotel Room at number 3. Just announced he is up for Entertainer of the Year at the CMA Awards. That's happening in November, so we'll see if he's the big winner. He was fantastic at Lambeau, so I would vote for him. Number 2 is Dan and Shay with Say So on our FM 106.1 Top 5.

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1: Hey, Santa, it's Gary down in Kenosha. Want to hear a little bit of Little Big Town while I'm eating my Culver's. Thanks. Have a good day.
0: Love that for you. It's on for you now, Gary, on FM 106.1.

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Okay, so speaking of Sam Hunt, did you see him post the other day on Instagram? He looks very different, bald and no facial hairs. Very interesting. I wasn't sure what to make of it. It's Shanna on Milwaukee's Best Country, FM 106.1. Getting you the news from John Party right now. This is Boots Off.

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2: 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Megan Maroney is going to flip the switch for the 18th annual Opry Goes Pink to support Breast Cancer Awareness Month, because she's like the queen of pink with her newest album. 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

0: Luke Combs with Be By You on Milwaukee's Best Country, FM 106.1. It's Shanna. 1 week from today, Luke Bryan is dropping his new album, and he's got a duet on there with Luke Combs, so that'll be cool. And you can win tickets to see Luke Bryan. Yeah, he is going to be playing Alpine Valley on the 26th, and all next week, Scott and Shanna know they're going to have your chance to win those tickets with Battle of the Burbs. So make sure you're listening all next week at 7:40 for your chance to win with FM 106.1.
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0: 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And of course, today is one of those days where you remember when, right? You remember exactly where you were when the news broke. I remember it was my first week of high school and watching the TVs, trying to figure out what was going on. So today, of course, we remember those that we lost 25 years ago.
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It's Shanna. Next weekend, Friday and Saturday, it's our iHeartRadio Music Festival presented by Capital One in Vegas. Lainey Wilson, Stella Lefty, this guy Kenny Chesney going to be a part of it. And you can watch it all go down next weekend on Disney Plus and on Hulu.